0: Hello, everyone, and welcome back to Tokyo Dreams. I think it's been about a month, but this is going to kick off our fall semester, and Trey will be here in a moment. This is my last first... Actually, it's not going to be my last semester of Tokyo Dreams, but it is my last semester at Georgia Tech. I know I've probably said this before, but... Rec was one of the main reasons I chose to actually go to Georgia Tech. I knew I wanted to be a part of this, and Tokyo Dreams is a show that I used to listen to with my friend in high school because her mother immigrated to the States from Japan in the 80s, and so we used to listen to this at her house while I was in high school, so I'm really glad I got to be a part of this. Unfortunately, we have a really fun show tonight, but we're going to have a moment of silence for Dolly Parton, and I have Nova from Oons Oons here with me, and we're gonna talk about Dolly Parton, rest in power, and then we have a really fun cover that we're going to play to start off tonight's show.
1: Yeah. Hi, everybody.
0: You were doing Oons Oons over the summer, right?
1: I was doing Oons Oons
0: over
1: the summer.
0: We haven't done Tokyo Dreams in like 5 weeks.
1: Yeah. Well, I mean, I was around and I was bored, but also like I like doing it. It's also Saturday is easy because nothing else happening. I would love to market my show that's on Saturdays from 8 to 9 p.m. But unfortunately, it feels inappropriate given the context of an icon.
0: Yeah,
1: a legend.
0: This is just so sad. I was talking to somebody earlier who like just didn't really know Dolly Parton. They were like, oh yeah, I guess it's a big deal. And you know, I was thinking like Dolly Parton was like my Taylor Swift. Like, when I was really young, yeah. I had a CD, a Dolly Parton CD, and, like, I mean, I wore it, like, to hell.
1: She's just, like, to call her, like, famous, just go, she's, like, a piece of American iconography,
0: yeah.
1: Like the Coca-Cola bottle or,
0: yeah,
1: like, the Chevrolet.
0: Yeah.
1: Like, her image, like, I knew about her before I even knew about her, you know what I mean? Just, I knew her image, and the way that she... carried herself throughout her life, the way that, like, thinking back to, like, yeah, how the music industry was back in the 60s and 70s when she like came up, and the way that she like held herself and moved with kindness and love, and you know, has always upheld communities, and holding up Appalachia with Dollywood, and always,
0: yeah,
1: like giving back and like to her community,
0: yeah,
1: and never doing it for the, you know, gratitude, just doing it because it felt like the right thing to do. She's an icon, she's a legend, she's a mother, and I just, it's so sad that she's gone now, but I guess it's up to all of us to carry on,
0: yeah,
1: that energy and that flame.
0: Yeah.
1: Wait, I'm sorry.
0: I think she's, oh no.
1: Wait, I'm not crying, I was laughing because I said carry the flame, and...
0: Oh. Yeah, I'll carry the flame for Dolly.
1: I'll carry the flame for Dolly.
0: Yeah, I mean, she's arguably, like, the kind of pivotal icon of what, like, she is what the figure of the South should be. I think she represents both Appalachia and the American South, like,
1: yeah,
0: and is such a, yeah,
1: hospitable.
0: So vibrant and so, I mean, yeah, I it's, yeah.
1: Yeah.
0: Yeah.
1: The only real Christian to ever really exist. Let's talk about,
0: yeah,
1: that. If that's FCC appropriate.
0: I don't know if we can say that.
1: I think so. We have public affairs, mm-hmm, on here, but I think it's true.
0: She was my childhood hero.
1: It's so sad. And also, incredible discography.
0: Yes.
1: The
0: incredible discography. Yeah, maybe we should just do an hour of Dolly Parton instead of the... Yeah, no,
1: well,
0: like, we were like, oh, we're going to have a really fun show. It's going to be, like, a great, like, get back to it and transition into Erebus and then the Live at Rec. But no, now it's very somber, so...
1: I think having fun and spreading joy is probably,
0: yeah,
1: the best way
0: wanted
1: to honor...
0: That's what she,
1: yeah,
0: would
1: have
0: wanted.
1: Yeah, she wouldn't have wanted us to cry. She would have wanted us to keep kicking and going crazy.
0: Yeah.
1: And we have a lovely little tribute to her,
0: yeah,
1: in the form of... Yuki Miyame.
0: Yes.
1: What is it?
0: You're going to hear Jolene by Dolly Parton, covered by Yuki Miyame. And you're listening to Tokyo Dreams on WREK.

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0: 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You're listening to WRK Atlanta 91.1 FM. It is live at Rec. It is slightly past 10 p.m. Tonight, we have our staff show with some amazing crew members in studio to play some nice songs for you. Also, special shout out to our operator, Howard, whose birthday it is. Happy birthday, Howard.
1: Happy birthday, Howard.
0: Marley Marianne, take it away.
2: This song Marley wrote.
1: Hey, Dad.

0: Yeah.
1: You know, they say practice makes perfect. Is that the thing? Practice makes perfect.
0: This is perfect practice.
1: What happens when you don't practice?
0: Perfect.
1: Okay. The next song I'm playing is my favorite song of all time. Yeah. Yeah, I'm just gonna get into it.

0: That was awesome.
1: That was the best one, yeah.
2: What all do you want to do?
0: We're doing Polly.
2: We can do that.
3: I'm going to do an airstrip cover first.
0: Yeah.
2: Yeah, yeah.
3: This song is by Eric Strip. Probably.

0: No, I'm doing
1: What you got next for us?
0: I got a Townes Van Zandt song. One second.
1: Oh, yeah.
0: I've done this cover before. I should know it.
1: Oh, I've seen you play this cover before.

0: I skipped a section that I don't think I'll be allowed to play on radio.
1: It's okay. It's so bad. Can I play one more?
2: What?
1: Can I play one more?
2: Sure.
1: Okay. Staff show used to be a tradition here at Rec, like ages ago before me. But then they brought it back as a tradition again my second semester doing Rec. And we've done it at the start of every single semester as a tradition now. And every single time I've played a Wednesday cover, so I feel like I now have to play a Wednesday cover. Yeah, that's just the vibe.
3: Yeah.

0: Should we do the last one?
1: Yeah, we're just having at it. Yeah, let's do the Dolly Parton one.
2: Dolly Parton died today.
1: 80 years old.
2: So tragic. I found out from, I was at Super Jenny getting a bowl of soup, and the cashier told me. I was so sad.
1: I found out via my iPhone.
2: As most people find out information. Obvious. This might be butchered. I'm sorry, Dolly.
1: Do you want to? Are you playing with?

0: R.I.P. Dolly Parton.
1: Sorry, Dolly.
0: Thank you for tuning in to Live at Rec.
1: Thanks, guys. Next week we have Jamie Danger on, which is going to be really awesome.
0: That will be really awesome. Wow.
1: And you won't have to listen to us anymore, which also might be awesome. Or you enjoyed it, I don't know. Thanks, guys.
2: Thank you for tuning in to Live at Rec. 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
1: Said, please won't you marry me, Miss Mouse, or I'll stop by Mr. Gamble.
2: 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I am Alex, your host for the next hour. 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This evening's performance is from the Atlanta Stalwarts, the Rocketeens, as they performed in the Coliseum Studio back on January 23rd of 1996. 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

0: think everything will be all right, Marie. 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
1: Let me try to turn that light on.
0: It's all right. Yeah, I can't see at all. Wait, I'll get over here.
2: You want to acclimate?
0: Now everybody's happy. This next song is going to be called Hing Hang Hung.

0: Okay.
1: Am I the spokesmodel? Because the next song is a new song called Black Ice.
0: Okay, wait a minute. Okay, good luck. Break a leg, everybody.
2: Do we remember how we planned it?
0: Sort of. Kind of. Wait, because to go back into the... All right.
2: All right. Got the double chord ending.
0: Just kick your leg.
2: Okay. Here we go.

0: 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Are you usurping the list?
1: Huh?
0: Are you usurping the list? You can pick one. Oh, well then go forth and multiply.
1: Record came out today, we could play
0: you could say that.

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0: Let's control room dancers. Thank you, control room dancers. Now we could play the 14-minute version of O Pharaoh, or we could play Ramsden. I mean, we played that. We could play Return of the Bird or Lucia. Any requests, you call in and we'll play your song. You want to do I'm Your Puppet? If you want to.
1: Speaking of hot.

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0: sky, blanketed by stars, serving light like mirrors held high above the anthill we call Earth. It's where we sang songs about destroying the art of song. It's where we burned books in protest of arson, in protest of destruction, the beating of humanoid hearts, quantized to a clicking mouse. It's where the building walls around itself, soundproofing with no proof of life and no signs of death. What we were searching for had been written in the veins of the leaves. And the dirt we had spent a lifetime trying to wash away was the God we had tried so hard to put a face to.
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0: This was 12 variations on theme from Handel's Judas Maccabeus, opus number 66, by Emanuel Gruber, cello, and Aaron Ayres, piano, of the album Beethoven, Music for Cello and Piano, Disc A.
1: 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Music your dad would hate.

This song is Mindwalk from the album Intermediate Masterworks for Marimba, 24 New Concert Pieces, and the track performer is Lyle Mays, performed by Nancy Veltzman.

0: That was a part of the trio for violin, cello, and piano by Fareed Alnahr. The violinist was Sihat Askin, the pianist Meru Ansari, and cello Gulgun Akagun Saisozen.
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1: Today on campus at 11 a.m., Perusal Academy is hosting its event called Innovate One, which is an introductory webinar designed specifically for new users and those curious about Perusal. This is today at 11 a.m. to 12 p.m., and the location will be at a training workshop on campus. Again, that is today, August 26th, 11 a.m. to 12 p.m., an introductory webinar designed specifically for new users and those curious about Perusal. That is in about 2 hours. Today, at 3 p.m., Bingo with the Dean. Join the Georgia Tech Library on Wednesday, August 26th, that's today, from 3 to 5 p.m. in the Wilbley Room on the Grove level of Crosland Tower for Bingo with the Dean of Libraries. Again, that is today, August 26th, 2026, from 3 p.m. to 5 p.m. in the Wilbley Room at the Grove level on Crosland Tower. Up next, we have Wise One from the artist Eric Alexander on the album Chicago to New York.

The following is a public service announcement brought to you by the staff of Rec Atlanta. Labor trafficking is a form of human trafficking in which force, fraud, or coercion are used to compel individuals to perform work or provide services. Labor trafficking is hidden through global supply chains, impacting industries such as apparel, construction, and agriculture. Therefore, increasing supply chain transparency is a critical part of the fight to end human trafficking. One way that you can help is by maintaining awareness of where your products were made and by whom. To gather a better understanding of where your products are sourced and assess the risk of forced labor, you can visit responsiblesourcingtool.org. Up next, to end out our hour, our second hour, that is, of Just Jazz, is Next Year by Rez Abbasi on the album Modern Memory.

0: That was Jeff Arnold, Seth Misterka, Ruben Radding, and Nate Woolley from the album Transit with Der Blatt.
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You just heard Der Blatt by Jeff Arnold, I Want to Talk About You by Francis Wong, and Green Africa by Mulatu Astatke. Up next, we've got No Juniors by God of War.

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0: 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Starting off the day from 6 to 8 is our classical music rotation, followed by Just Jazz from 8 to 11. From 11 to 3 is Rock Rhythm and Roll, giving you the best in alt rock, indie, punk, and more. Electronic is on from 3 to 5, with a mix of techno, house, and everything else electronic. 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At 7, 100 Rex is on, exploring hyperpop and the underground electronic pop scene. 8, Mode 8 plays the best of video game music, from soundtracks to chiptune. 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Then at 10, Friction spotlights experimental music with sounds of dark ambient, noise, and industrial. 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

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Up next is Your Brand by Nilo Smeds off the album Once You Were a Baby.

You just heard Inkeru Walked by Johnny Flynn and Robert McFarlane from the album Lost in the Cedarwood. Before that was Tell by Touch Girl Apple Blossom from the album Graceful. Up next is One Night by My New Band Belief from the album New Band Belief.

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Our jam is anything from new wave and synth pop to ear-crushing heavy metal. 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

Coming up this week at Georgia Tech, we have Tech Masters, the GT chapter of Toastmasters, meeting at the Joseph M. Petit Microelectronics Research Center from 7:30 a.m. to 9 a.m. tomorrow, August 27, 2026. 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

You just heard Mother Tongue by Liana Flores off her album Recently. Before that, you heard Innocent by Panchico. Right now, you're going to hear Mischief Night by God of War. Enjoy.

Blue raspberry, cotton candy, mango ice. These sound like candy flavors, right? They're not. 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It's a mix of toxic chemicals going straight into your lungs. 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That is lungs.org. The following was a public service announcement brought to you by the staff of Rec Atlanta. You just heard Animal Brooch by Plastic Girl in Closet. Before that was Wheel of Misfortune by Wild Nothing. And before that was Meantime by Cornelia Moore. Next up, we have Supersonic by Spud Cannon.

You just heard Blank Time by Wishy. Before that was Double Vision by Small Reactions. Next up, we have Atlanta Classic by Faye Webster, The Right Side of My Neck.

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0: That was The Balcony by the artist Fruit Bats off the album Pet Arcade, or The Pet Parade. Before that, Look Up by the artist Civil Engineer off the album Ides. Before that, Pick Up That Knife by the artist Wednesday off the album Bleeds. After that, Drink Wine. Or Drink Wine. Or up next, Drink Wine by the artist Methyl Ethyl off the album Everything Is Forgotten. Before that, we have some words from the staff here at Rec Atlanta and our community bulletin.
1: Good day, everyone, and welcome aboard Island Flyover. On today's flight, we will be taking you over our exclusive archipelago, full of beautiful views, scenic excursions, and so much more. During this flight, we will be playing the purest relaxing dance music through the sounds of atmospheric R&B, international pop, and lo-fi beats. 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

coming up this week, we have Fall 2026 Pre-Health Kickoff at 4 p.m. to 6 p.m. August 27th in the Klaus Advanced Computing Building atrium. And Paddle Open Play from 5 to 8 p.m. August 27th, 2026 at the Paddle House Atlanta, 950 West Marietta Street, Northwest, Suite A, 125.

That was Waiting Man by the artist Swift off the album Fantasia. Before that, Down in the Country by the artist T. Fletcher off the album Eccentric Soul, The Tragger, and Note Label CD1. Coming up next is Spring Cleaning by the artist 1000 Rabbits off the album Are We Friends Yet? But before then, a PSA from the staff here at Recatlanta. There has been a recent surge in anti-trans legislation seeking to deny trans individuals access to health care, education, and legal recognition. However, the voices and perspectives of actual trans people are often excluded from the media coverage and political discussions surrounding these policies. Now more than ever, it is important that trans people have the opportunity to share their lived experiences and have their voices heard. Pride Alliance at Georgia Tech is a student advocacy organization that platforms trans and LGBTQ+ voices. To get involved with Pride Alliance, you can check out their Instagram at pridealliance.gt.

That was Giros de No Valores Biznaga off the album Sentado del Espejirato. Before then, Charade by Candy Claws off the album Ceres and Calypso in the Deep Time. After this, Greenpoint Gothic by the artist Deer Hunter off the album Why Hasn't Everything Already Disappeared?

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You're tuned in to WREK Atlanta 91.1 FM. It is 6 o'clock, which means that it's time for Velvet, where I play all things alternative R&B and neo-soul. So coming up first is What Is Peace For You by 45.

like a gallon at this point. I've been thinking, what am I making of myself? What do I do? I don't want any kind of help, not from you. My mama told me, man, keep you from being lonely, keep you busy, give you money. But big girls will think so by themselves. And I'm not reaching for my phone, yeah, 'cause I'm afraid of going home, yeah. My crew is do or die, that they wanna keep on.

That was Composure by Miss Chipeta. Before that was Little Miss Sunshine by Matoya. And before that was For You by Rami Wrights. So right now, if you're a student and you are listening, there is currently an open house at the station. So if you are interested in learning more about Rec Radio and wanting to get involved, you're welcome to come through. We're located inside the Student Center near the Dancing Goats. So just want to throw that out there. That's going on right now, and it'll be going on until 8 p.m. tonight. So it's an open house. You're welcome to come if you'd like. Up next, I have another track called Something New by Yume.

0: Talk about it like an interview. 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Two beans like a barbecue.
1: Just talk to a dick. He said that my time is coming.
2: Said it's my turn.
1: Down. I'm first with a big give. I can't spend no love. Don't let him make you ugly. No. Yeah, how are you down and hungry?

Boy, yeah, right, yeah, right, yeah, right. Boy, yeah, right, yeah, right, yeah, right. Boy, yeah, right.

Got your hair right? Boy, you're right. Boy, you're right, you're right, you're right. Boy, you're right, you're right, you're right. Pretty woman wanna be a rich man. Pretty woman want a couple kids. Pretty woman want a new ass, new lips. Pretty woman wanna push your bins. Come correct and she won't let you in. Come and free the text, you get the pin. Diamonds on your neck, is different. Boy, yeah, right, yeah.

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Pop till the wrist pop, pop till he's shaking. Pop like four on the floor, been in rotation. No allegation. Popular demand, I understand my name. It's only for conversation. New York like dead ass. LA like on the dead homie. I was off the push like.

0: decision for you is narrow. Collision, the money, the pain, the sorrow, the physics, the chemist, the lane. Collateral for kinship, whenever it came. Compatible for riches, for more to gain. Yeah, right, I don't care if right, but I verify. Looking for my next road kill for the headlight. Needing on my life, road kills for the highlight. My life, highlight, high five, bye bye.
1: Boy,
2: you just heard Yeah Right by Vince Staples, and before that was Gek by 100 Gecs featuring Tony Velour and Lil West. Those two are very reminiscent of the period of time in my life where I pretty much only listened to rap, which I know is very surprising if you've ever seen my face, but alas, it's the truth. I got into 100 Gecs, how most people did, through the interwebs, and I thought their stuff was cool, but the remix of 1000 Gecs was really where I kind of fell in love with their stuff. And then, of course, scrolling on social media one day, as you do, and I see that there's this rap song produced by this person named Sophie, and everyone's going really crazy over her music, so I'm like, sure, I'll give it a try. And it was really cool. I was like, I have never heard anything like this before. And so, of course, as any normal person does when they're interested in something, I completely forget about it for like 3 years. And then I got very into like a less hyper-poppy electronic space, so the next song is going to be a very good example of that. It will be Child Protective Services theme song by Nero's Day at Disneyland.

Yeah, I just wanna go real hard. I just wanna go real hard. Pink diamond in the dark. I just wanna go real hard. I just wanna go real hard. I just wanna go real hard. I just wanna go real hard. Pink diamond in the dark. I just wanna go real hard.

I just think I know how. I just think I know how. I think I know how. I think I know how. I just think I know how. I think I know how. I just think I know how. I think I know how. I think I know how. I think I know how. I think I know how. I think I know how. I think I know how. I think I know how. I think I know how. I think I know how. I think I know how. I think I know how. I think I know how. I think I know how. I think I know how. I think I know how. I think I know how. I think I know how. I think I know how. I think I know how. I think I know how. I think I know how. I think I know how. I think I know how. I think I know how. I think I know how. I think I know how. I think I know how. I think I know how. I think I know how. I think I know how. I think I know how. I think I know how. I think I know how. I think I know how. I think I know how. I think I know how. I think I know how. I think I know how. I think I know how. I think I know how. I think I know how. I think I know how. I think I know how. I think I know how. I think I know how. I think I know how. I think I know how. I think I know how. I think I know how. I think I know how. I think I know how. I think I know how. I think I know how. I think I know how. I think I know how. I think

0: I like to live my life luxurious, eating caviar toast, buying out the Ritz. I've been told I can be tricky in relationships, because I need someone who can take on all the challenges.
1: I won't lie,
0: I've always been afraid to commit, but now I've fallen so hard, it's a total eclipse. Because it's emotional and physical and so legit, he's got my legs flied out like banana split. We're always showering each other in expensive gifts, I put the two-tone Cartier on his wrist. It was love at first sight from the moment we kissed. I want a white dress, countryside, house and kids. Back at the start, he knew that I was dangerous, with my face enhanced and my natural lips. So then catch a flight, see if you can handle it, and if you can, then welcome to my island, bitch.

You just heard Roll With Me, the DJ Warlord edit by Charlie XCX. So the micro lore behind this one is that this, I believe the era, my era that I found this in, it was my freshman year of college.